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29: Your Eagle Eye weather for Monday calls for a chance of showers and thunderstorms throughout the day. There could be some strong storms early in the morning and again very late in the day, with damaging winds being the number one concern. High temperatures on Monday in the middle 80s. We'll continue shower and storm chances into Tuesday, and some of those may be severe as well. Afternoon highs in the lower to middle 80s. I'm Storm Center 7 meteorologist Nick Dunn for the Eagle.
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24: Your Eagle Eye weather for Monday calls for a chance of showers and thunderstorms throughout the day. There could be some strong storms early in the morning and again very late in the day, with damaging winds being the number one concern. High temperatures on Monday in the middle 80s. We'll continue shower and storm chances into Tuesday, and some of those may be severe as well. Afternoon highs in the lower to middle 80s. I'm Storm Center 7 meteorologist Nick Dunn for the Eagle.
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25: Your Eagle Eye weather for Monday calls for a chance of showers and thunderstorms throughout the day. There could be some strong storms early in the morning and again very late in the day, with damaging winds being the number one concern. High temperatures on Monday in the middle 80s. We'll continue shower and storm chances into Tuesday, and some of those may be severe as well. Afternoon highs in the lower to middle 80s. I'm Storm Center 7 meteorologist Nick Dunn for the Eagle.
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25: Miami Valley weather.
26: Your Eagle Eye weather for Monday calls for a chance of showers and thunderstorms throughout the day. There could be some strong storms early in the morning and again very late in the day with damaging winds being the number one concern. High temperatures on Monday in the middle 80s. We'll continue shower and storm chances into Tuesday, and some of those may be severe as well. Afternoon highs in the lower to middle 80s. I'm Storm Center 7 meteorologist Nick Dunn for the Eagle.
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7: Your Eagle Eye weather for Monday calls for a chance of showers and thunderstorms throughout the day. There could be some strong storms early in the morning and again very late in the day, with damaging winds being the number one concern. High temperatures on Monday in the middle 80s. We'll continue shower and storm chances into Tuesday, and some of those may be severe as well. Afternoon highs in the lower to middle 80s. I'm Storm Center 7 meteorologist Nick Dunn for the Eagle.
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9: Your Eagle Eye weather for Monday calls for a chance of showers and thunderstorms throughout the day. There could be some strong storms early in the morning and again very late in the day, with damaging winds being the number one concern. High temperatures on Monday in the middle 80s. We'll continue shower and storm chances into Tuesday, and some of those may be severe as well. Afternoon highs in the lower to middle 80s. I'm Storm Center 7 meteorologist Nick Dunn for the Eagle.
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14: Your Eagle Eye weather for Monday calls for a chance of showers and thunderstorms throughout the day. There could be some strong storms early in the morning and again very late in the day, with damaging winds being the number one concern. High temperatures on Monday in the middle 80s. We'll continue shower and storm chances into Tuesday, and some of those may be severe as well. Afternoon highs in the lower to middle 80s. I'm Storm Center 7 meteorologist Nick Dunn for the Eagle.
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7: Your Eagle Eye weather for Monday calls for a chance of showers and thunderstorms throughout the day. There could be some strong storms early in the morning and again very late in the day, with damaging winds being the number one concern. High temperatures on Monday in the middle 80s. We'll continue shower and storm chances into Tuesday, and some of those may be severe as well. Afternoon highs in the lower to middle 80s. I'm Storm Center 7 meteorologist Nick Dunn for the Eagle.
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14: Your Eagle Eye weather for this morning. Very warm and muggy with a low of 72. We'll hit a high temperature of 86 degrees this afternoon, fueling that potential for strong to severe storms. We're watching for one round late morning, early afternoon. And if that doesn't develop, then we bring in the stronger storms after 3 o'clock this afternoon and into the evening. Strong storms possible going into your Tuesday morning, then another round late afternoon and into the evening Tuesday with a high of 84. I'm Storm Center 7 meteorologist Brittley Ritz for the Eagle.
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13: Your Eagle Eye weather for this morning, very warm and muggy with a low of 72. We'll hit a high temperature of 86 degrees this afternoon, fueling that potential for strong to severe storms. We're watching for one round late morning, early afternoon. And if that doesn't develop, then we bring in the stronger storms after 3 o'clock this afternoon and into the evening. Strong storms possible going into your Tuesday morning, then another round late afternoon and into the evening Tuesday with a high of 84. I'm Storm Center 7 meteorologist Ritley Ritz for the Eagle.
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0: is the Eagle, Dayton's 80 station. It's Todd. Good Monday to you. Hope you had a great weekend. We're looking for scattered storms today with a high near 86. The next 2 days, we could have some scattered strong storms. So be weather aware for the next 48 hours or so. Right now, it's 75 in the city. Let's get your Monday rolling here on the Eagle.
1: The Eagle.

This is the Eagle Dayton Zadie Station. It's Todd coming up. I've got details on a story about a movie coming out here in a couple of years. Don't know exactly when, but it's a remake of a classic cartoon, and it's going to star one of the biggest stars in Hollywood. I'll tell you about it coming up here on the Eagle.

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1: Well, if you're about to exit I-75 south at Stanley Avenue in Dayton, looks like there is a recent crash. I'm seeing this right now looking at the camera. But it looks like this is out of the way, so you can still use the exit ramp here. Everywhere else this morning, we're okay. Traffic's moving well on the interstates. I'm Jake Magnano.
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This is the Eagle Dayton's 80 Station. It's Todd. Looking for scattered storms today with a high near 86. Right now it's 75 in the city. All right, here's this story about a major motion picture. Don't have a release date yet. I don't even think they've started shooting it. Maybe they have the script, but it's a reboot. I guess I wouldn't call it a reboot. I don't know that there's ever been a live action film of this cartoon, The Jetsons. Now, I didn't watch The Jetsons when it was on TV live. I always got the reruns. But you remember The Jetsons, right?

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1: Monday morning drive should be pretty easy for you. 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You don't need to get around any crashes. Don't need any extra time. We did have a crash on the off-ramp around 545 southbound 75 to Stanley Avenue. Looks like this is still here, but I can see traffic safely using the ramp. I'm Jake Magna.
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5: It's August 10th, and today in 1979, Greg Kinn's album, With the Naked Eye, debuts on Billboard's album chart. The first track is called Rendezvous, and it's written by Bruce Springsteen. Take a listen.

0: can tell it's a Springsteen song because he mentions night two times in a 5-second span. And a very happy birthday to Ian Anderson. You know Ian as the leader of Jethro Tull, but what you may not know is that he spends his time outside of the band as a salmon farmer. In fact, Ian owns the largest salmon fishery in Scotland. He claims that his salmon farm and the backstage area smell nearly identical, but both pale to the stink coming off that beard. Hit me up on Twitter at Paul Schaefer.
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13: It's time for Eagle Eye News, the quick important things that you need to know. The Kettering Fire Department will continue flushing fire hydrants this week. They want to make sure that the hydrants are well maintained and ready to go. The city of Beaver Creek considering making the beaver an historic community symbol. And Mountain Dew recently announced an exclusive Baja Leo flavor for its 22nd birthday. The flavor blends spiced mango, chili lime, and black pepper. Now you're up to date with what's happening across the Miami Valley. With Eagle Eye News, I'm Brittany Otto.
14: Miami Valley weather.
15: Your Eagle Eye weather for this morning, very warm and muggy with a low of 72. We'll hit a high temperature of 86 degrees this afternoon, fueling that potential for strong to severe storms. We're watching for one round late morning, early afternoon. And if that doesn't develop, then we bring in the stronger storms after 3 o'clock this afternoon and into the evening. Strong storms possible going into your Tuesday morning, then another round late afternoon and into the evening Tuesday with a high of 84. I'm Storm Center 7 meteorologist Brittany Ritz for the Eagle.
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It's Todd. Coming up, details on a big festival going on this weekend. This one has been going on for a long, long time. And I'm going to give you a couple of hints. It has bratwurst, sauerkraut, strudel, and cream puffs. Wonder what that could be. 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

0: This is the Eagle Dane Zadie Station. It's Todd. Scattered storms today, high near 86. Just be weather aware over the next few days. Tomorrow and Wednesday, we could have some very strong storms with damaging winds. Highs in the mid-80s right now at 75 in the city. So this weekend, it kicks off Friday. I mean, the German Fest picnic has been going on in the Dayton area for a very, very long time. I've been out there a number of times. It's always great food. If you like German food, not everybody likes sauerkraut, right? I know that is a hot topic, right? Some people love it. Some people hate it. I absolutely love it. But it kicks off Friday at 5, goes until 11, Saturday 11 to 11, and then Sunday 11 to 4. You're going to get some of the world's best potato salad. They've got sauerkraut. They've got 1,200 pounds of specially seasoned bratwurst, metwurst, pork tenderloins. Just so good. Of course, that's schnitzel. And then lots and lots of strudel. Oh, and don't forget the cream puffs. But that's going on this weekend at the German Fest picnic at the Dayton Lederkranz Turner location. It's on East 5th Street.
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2: 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Eagle Eye traffic.
6: Seeing a tow truck on scene of a crash I've been watching for a little bit. This is on the exit ramp 75 south of Stanley Avenue. The ramp is open, so you don't need to take a different ramp. There isn't much of a delay on this ramp as well. I'm Jake Magnata.
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27: It's time for Eagle Eye News, the quick important things that you need to know. The Kettering Fire Department will continue flushing fire hydrants this week. They want to make sure that the hydrants are well maintained and ready to go. The city of Beaver Creek considering making the beaver an historic community symbol. And Mountain Dew recently announced an exclusive Baja Leo flavor for its 22nd birthday. The flavor blends spiced mango, chili lime, and black pepper. Now you're up to date with what's happening across the Miami Valley. With Eagle Eye News, I'm Brittany Otto.
28: Miami Valley weather.
29: Your Eagle Eye weather for this morning, very warm and muggy with a low of 72. We'll hit a high temperature of 86 degrees this afternoon, fueling that potential for strong to severe storms. We're watching for one round late morning, early afternoon. And if that doesn't develop, then we bring in the stronger storms after 3 o'clock this afternoon and into the evening. Strong storms possible going into your Tuesday morning, then another round late afternoon and into the evening Tuesday with a high of 84. I'm Storm Center 7 meteorologist Brittany Ritz for the Eagle.
28: 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Let's go.
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This is the Eagle, Dayton's 80 station. It's Todd coming up. I've got a story about a historic house right here in our area that has just been put up for sale. And I'm hoping somebody local buys this. And what happened to the Wright Brothers house in the Wright Dunbar neighborhood doesn't happen. You know, Ford, many years ago, took that Wright Brothers house up there to his Greenfield Village. Not here anymore.

0: This is the Eagle Dayton's 80 station. It's Todd. Scattered storms today. High near 86 right now. It's 75 in the city. So long time ago, the Wright brothers, of course, they're from Dayton, and their original house over in the Wright Dunbar neighborhood of Dayton. Nobody wanted when the house went up for sale. And I don't know when the year was. It was very, very, very, very, very long time ago. But nobody locally wanted. So guess who bought it? Henry Ford. He bought the house and he took it to Greenfield, Michigan. He took the Wright brothers' house away from us. Well, I hope this doesn't happen to this house. There's another historic house in our area that's going up for sale. This one, it's in Wapakoneta, and of course, if you know your history, that's where Neil Armstrong is from. His childhood house, which was built 1908, is going up for sale for $430,000. The house has been dubbed Eagle's Landing by a longtime owner and a history teacher who owns it, but now the house is up for sale. So hopefully somebody local will buy it. Maybe they'll donate it to the Neil Armstrong Museum there in Wapak, but I hope it stays in Wapak and doesn't end up in Michigan.
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2: Don't have any crashes or other issues affecting your drive right now on any of the highways. Here in Beaver Creek, there was a reported crash on Shakertown Road, not too far from Grange Hall Road and Ankeny Middle School. I'm Jake Magna.
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1: 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All right. 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
4: It's August 10th, and today in 1979, Greg Kinn's album, With the Naked Eye, debuts on Billboard's album chart. The first track is called Rendezvous, and it's written by Bruce Springsteen. Take a look.

0: can tell it's a Springsteen song because he mentions night two times in a 5-second span. And a very happy birthday to Ian Anderson. You know Ian as the leader of Jethro Tull, but what you may not know is that he spends his time outside of the band as a salmon farmer. In fact, Ian owns the largest salmon fishery in Scotland. He claims that his salmon farm and the backstage area smell nearly identical, but both pale to the stink coming off that beard. Hit me up on Twitter at Paul Schaefer.
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21: It's time for Eagle Eye News, the quick important things that you need to know. The Kettering Fire Department will continue flushing fire hydrants this week. They want to make sure that the hydrants are well maintained and ready to go. The city of Beaver Creek considering making the beaver an historic community symbol. And Mountain Dew recently announced an exclusive Baja Leo flavor for its 22nd birthday. The flavor blends spiced mango, chili lime, and black pepper. Now you're up to date with what's happening across the Miami Valley. With Eagle Eye News, I'm Brittany Otto.
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23: Your Eagle Eye weather for this morning, very warm and muggy with a low of 72. We'll hit a high temperature of 86 degrees this afternoon, fueling that potential for strong to severe storms. We're watching for one round late morning, early afternoon. And if that doesn't develop, then we bring in the stronger storms after 3 o'clock this afternoon and into the evening. Strong storms possible going into your Tuesday morning, then another round late afternoon and into the evening Tuesday with a high of 84. I'm Storm Center 7 meteorologist Brittany Ritz for the Eagle.
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1: I have a couple problems right now, but these are not affecting any highways, so your morning commute's still easy if you need to head out. If you're in Beaver Creek, we had this crash at Shakertown Road near Grange Hall Road, not too far from Ankeny Middle School. And in Dayton, was just hearing some scanner traffic that the lights are flashing red in all directions, so you need to treat this intersection as a four-way stop. 3rd and William Street near Morgan's Restaurant. I'm Jake Magnotta.
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0: This is the Eagle, Dayton's 80 station. It's Todd. Scattered storms today, high near 86. Right now it's 75 in the city. Back to school time is here. Well, it's almost here. We're a couple of weeks away. And the Eagle wants to help you pay for your back to school supplies and gear and all the stuff you need to start the new school year. It's the Eagle's Back to School Bucks Contest. And here's what we're doing. We're giving you $1,000 to use on your back to school supplies. Whatever you need, whether it's shoes or clothes or pencils and paper and protractors. Do they still use protractors? Calculators. You can buy that stuff. And we're also going to give you $1,000 to give to your favorite school or charity. So it could be maybe one of the school's sports teams or activities, you know, like the show choir or band or something like that. Or it could be a completely non-school related charity. It's up to you. But you could win $2,000, a grand for you, and a grand for the charity. That's a pretty good
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6: I have a couple problems right now, but these are not affecting any highways, so your morning commute's still easy if you need to head out. If you're in Beaver Creek, we had this crash at Shakertown Road near Grange Hall Road, not too far from Ankeny Middle School. And in Dayton, was just hearing some scanner traffic that the lights are flashing red in all directions, so you need to treat this intersection as a four-way stop. 3rd and William Street near Morgan's Restaurant. I'm Jake Magnano.
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22: It's time for Eagle Eye News, the quick important things that you need to know. The Kettering Fire Department will continue flushing fire hydrants this week. They want to make sure that the hydrants are well maintained and ready to go. The city of Beaver Creek considering making the beaver an historic community symbol. And Mountain Dew recently announced an exclusive Baja Leo flavor for its 22nd birthday. The flavor blends spiced mango, chili lime, and black pepper. Now you're up to date with what's happening across the Miami Valley. With Eagle Eye News, I'm Brittany Otto.
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24: Your Eagle Eye weather for this morning, very warm and muggy with a low of 72. We'll hit a high temperature of 86 degrees this afternoon, fueling that potential for strong to severe storms. We're watching for one round late morning, early afternoon. And if that doesn't develop, then we bring in the stronger storms after 3 o'clock this afternoon and into the evening. Strong storms possible going into your Tuesday morning, then another round late afternoon and into the evening Tuesday with a high of 84. I'm Storm Center 7 meteorologist Brittany Ritz for the Eagle.
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0: This is the Eagle, Dayton's 80 station. It's Todd. Good Monday to you. Looking for scattered storms today, high near 86. Just be weather aware tomorrow and Wednesday. Scattered strong storms both days possible with damaging high winds. Highs in the mid-80s right now at 75 in the city. Let's get your Monday rolling here on the Eagle.
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is the Eagle, Dayton's 80 station. 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
1: I have a couple problems right now, but these are not affecting any highways, so your morning commute still easy if you need to head out. If you're in Beaver Creek, we had this crash at Shakertown Road near Grange Hall Road, not too far from Ankeny Middle School. And in Dayton, was just hearing some scanner traffic that the lights are flashing red in all directions, so you need to treat this intersection as a four-way stop. 3rd and William Street near Morgan's Restaurant. I'm Jake Magnotta.
0: The Eagle.

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0: This is the Eagle, Dayton's 80 station. It's Todd. Good Monday to you. Scattered showers today, high near 86. Right now it's 75. This Friday night at the Bright Side, they have, this is great, you know, they've been doing these big food truck rallies for over 10 years. And this Friday night, you're not going to want to miss this. It's the fourth annual Taco Fest. Dayton Taco Fest at Brightside starts at 5, goes until 10. Lots and lots of local food vendors with a wide variety of fantastic tacos ranging from the traditional to contemporary. Just outstanding great stuff. 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Indoor seating is available if you want to chill inside. But it's free to get in, and it's happening at the Brightside. 905 East 3rd Street in Dayton this Friday night.
1: Eagle Eye Traffic.
2: Right now I'm looking at a crash, looking at the camera in Beaver Creek on Indian Ripple Road just before 675. This is blocking the westbound lanes of Indian Ripple Road. I can see traffic getting around this, but there's a delay westbound Indian Ripple. Also traffic coming off of 675 north onto Indian Ripple. This ramp is a little backed up. I'm Jake Mack.
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14: It's time for Eagle Eye News, the quick important things that you need to know. The Kettering Fire Department will continue flushing fire hydrants this week. They want to make sure that the hydrants are well maintained and ready to go. The city of Beaver Creek considering making the beaver an historic community symbol. And Mountain Dew recently announced an exclusive Baja Leo flavor for its 22nd birthday. The flavor blends spiced mango, chili lime, and black pepper. Now you're up to date with what's happening across the Miami Valley with Eagle Eye News. I'm Brittany Otto.
15: Miami Valley weather.
16: Your Eagle Eye weather for this morning, very warm and muggy with a low of 72. We'll hit a high temperature of 86 degrees this afternoon, fueling that potential for strong to severe storms. We're watching for one round late morning, early afternoon. And if that doesn't develop, then we bring in the stronger storms after 3 o'clock this afternoon and into the evening. Strong storms possible going into your Tuesday morning, then another round late afternoon and into the evening Tuesday with a high of 84. I'm Storm Center 7 meteorologist Brittany Ritz for the Eagle.
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15: 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The Eagle.

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It's Todd. John Waite is going to be at the Tap Theater on Friday, October 2nd. Special guest, John Cafferty and the Beaver Brown Band. Remember their big hit, On the Dark Side? 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

0: This is the Eagle, Dayton's 80 station. It's Todd. Scattered storms today, high near 86. And just a heads up, over the next few days, tomorrow, Wednesday, we could have some strong storms with damaging high winds. So be on the alert for that. High 84 right now at 75 in the city. Stick around. Jenny Law, she's in next. She's got a 52-minute commercial-free flight. Have a great Monday.
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6: Here in Beaver Creek near the Green, there's a crash on Indian Ripple Road westbound just before you get to I-675. It has traffic slow on Indian Ripple, also a little slow on the ramp coming off of 675 north. And in Washington Township, a recent crash reported at Yankee Street and Spring Valley Pike. I'm Jake Magnata.
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2: 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Miami Valley weather.
24: Your Eagle Eye weather for this morning. Very warm and muggy with a low of 72. Will hit a high temperature of 86 degrees this afternoon, fueling that potential for strong to severe storms. We're watching for one round late morning, early afternoon. And if that doesn't develop, then we bring in the stronger storms after 3 o'clock this afternoon and into the evening. Strong storms possible going into your Tuesday morning, then another round late afternoon and into the evening Tuesday with a high of 84. I'm Storm Center 7 meteorologist Brittley Ritz for the Eagle.
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1: It's Jenny Law. 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
29: Miami Valley weather.
1: Your Eagle Eye weather for this afternoon. Hitting a high temperature of 88. Feeling more like we're in the 90s. Firing up a few thunderstorms after 3 o'clock. One or two may be severe. Wind is our biggest concern, but all hazards are possible. That carries on into your Tuesday morning, then again Tuesday afternoon and evening with a high temperature climbing to 86 degrees. I'm Storm Center 7 meteorologist Brittley Ritz for the Eagle.
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0: It's Jenny Law. The worst drivers in the country are in Connecticut, thank goodness, but we have encountered some here as well. Here are some things that go through the heads of terrible drivers. Using a blinker leaves you at the mercy of others. Sirens are an ambulance's way of saying, slow down in front of me. And how can I read your bumper sticker if I'm not right up on it?
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31: Your Eagle Eye weather for this afternoon, hitting a high temperature of 88, feeling more like we're in the 90s. Firing up a few thunderstorms after 3 o'clock. One or two may be severe. Wind is our biggest concern, but all hazards are possible. That carries on into your Tuesday morning, then again Tuesday afternoon and evening with a high temperature climbing to 86 degrees. I'm Storm Center 7 meteorologist Brittley Ritz for the Eagle.
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It's Jenny Law. A 52-minute commercial-free flight is playing for you now. Did you survive tax-free weekend? Oh, my gosh. I needed a drink when I got home.

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On Wednesday, head out to Austin Landing, 11 a.m. until noon. Our Eagles street team will be there. Get yourself some Eagles swag and win some cool prizes.

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25: Miami Valley weather.
1: Your Eagle Eye weather throughout the afternoon, hitting a high temperature of 86 degrees, bringing in strong to severe storms after 3 o'clock. Wind is our primary concern, but all hazards are possible. The tornado threat is extremely low. Flooding becomes a concern. We bring in the storms throughout the overnight and early tomorrow morning in waves. Again, a few can be strong to severe. A better chance around tomorrow afternoon and into the evening. Once again, all hazards are possible as high temperatures reach 86 degrees. I'm Storm Center 7 meteorologist Brittley Ritz for the Eagle.
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28: W266BG Dayton. Miami Valley weather.
29: Your Eagle Eye weather throughout the afternoon, hitting a high temperature of 86 degrees, bringing in strong to severe storms after 3 o'clock. Wind is our primary concern, but all hazards are possible. The tornado threat is extremely low. Flooding becomes a concern. We bring in the storms throughout the overnight and early tomorrow morning in waves. Again, a few can be strong to severe. A better chance throughout tomorrow afternoon and into the evening. Once again, all hazards are possible as high temperatures reach 86 degrees. I'm Storm Center 7 meteorologist Brittley Ritz for the Eagle.
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29: Miami Valley weather.
30: Your eagle eye weather throughout the afternoon, hitting a high temperature of 86 degrees, bringing in strong to severe storms after 3 o'clock. Wind is our primary concern, but all hazards are possible. The tornado threat is extremely low. Flooding becomes a concern. We bring in the storms throughout the overnight and early tomorrow morning in waves. Again, a few can be strong to severe. A better chance throughout tomorrow afternoon and into the evening. Once again, all hazards are possible as high temperatures reach 86 degrees. I'm Storm Center 7 meteorologist Brittley Ritz for the Eagle.
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The Eagle, Dayton's greatest hits of the 80s. I am Nick Roberts with 52 minutes commercial free. On your Monday, big news tonight at Riverbend Music Center. The Rod Stewart concert is postponed. Rod had a medical procedure, minor one. They said it required prompt attention, and his performance has been postponed. We certainly wish the best for a very fast recovery for Rod, and we're looking forward to having him come back to Cincinnati. Hang on to your tickets.

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1: All right, Nick Roberts here on your drive home, and a big announcement today. The Rod Stewart concert tonight at Riverbend has been postponed. Ron had to get a medical procedure. They said it was minor, so we're wishing the best for Ron. Hang on to your tickets.
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29: Miami Valley weather.
9: Your Eagle Eye weather throughout the afternoon, hitting a high temperature of 86 degrees, bringing in strong to severe storms after 3 o'clock. Wind is our primary concern, but all hazards are possible. The tornado threat is extremely low. Flooding becomes a concern. We bring in the storms throughout the overnight and early tomorrow morning in waves. Again, a few can be strong to severe. A better chance throughout tomorrow afternoon and into the evening. Once again, all hazards are possible as high temperatures reach 86 degrees. I'm Storm Center 7 meteorologist Brittley Ritz for the Eagle.
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I am Nick Robertson. We have just kicked off 52 minutes commercial free. 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

Daniel Dayton Sandy Station with Nick Robertson, 52 minutes commercial free. Well, here's a cool concert. Squeeze, Adam Ant, and Haircut 100, Rose Music Center. We have free tickets. 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

0: 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Eagle Eye Traffic.
1: The ramp from 675 north to I-70 east has a broken down vehicle on the ramp that may cost you a couple of minutes. Use caution in that area. Dayton cops on the scene of a crash, Patterson Road and Wilmington Avenue. The rest of the freeway system accident free. I'm Will Harris.
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1: Well, Nick Roberts here on your drive home this afternoon. If you haven't heard the big announcement, Rod Stewart, the show has been postponed tonight in Cincinnati. Rod had to get a minor medical procedure. It required prompt attention, they're saying. So his performance has been postponed. Hang on to your tickets. Additional information is coming tomorrow, okay? We really hope Rod has a quick recovery, and we look forward to seeing him in Cincinnati.
0: Eagle Eye Traffic.
2: The ramp from 675 north to I-70 east has a broken down vehicle on the ramp that may cost you a couple of minutes. Use caution in that area. The Dayton cops on the scene of a crash, Patterson Road and Wilmington Avenue. The rest of the freeway system accident free. I'm Will Harris.
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27: Miami Valley weather.
28: Your Eagle Eye weather throughout the afternoon, hitting a high temperature of 86 degrees, bringing in strong to severe storms after 3 o'clock. Wind is our primary concern, but all hazards are possible. The tornado threat is extremely low. Flooding becomes a concern. We bring in the storms throughout the overnight and early tomorrow morning in waves. Again, a few can be strong to severe. A better chance throughout tomorrow afternoon and into the evening. Once again, all hazards are possible as high temperatures reach 86 degrees. I'm Storm Center 7 meteorologist Brittley Ritz for the Eagle.
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Eagle Dayton's 80 Station. I'm Nick Roberts. You remember Nightmare on Elm Street? Remember the third one? Well, Dokken played the theme song to it, and they're going to be here in Dayton Saturday, September 19th. 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

Central, Dayton's 80 station. The Rod Stewart Show tonight in Cincinnati. Postponed. Rod had to get some last-minute surgery. They said it's minor. It's a procedure, which is great. We look forward to a quick recovery. If you are going to the show, hang on to your tickets. Information tomorrow for rescheduling. May the good Lord

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1: Accident-free at the moment. No unusual slowdowns on the freeways. Dayton cops on the scene of a crash. Patterson Road and Wilmington. Riverside cops on the scene. Valley Pike and Union Schoolhouse Road. I'm Will Harris.
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I'm Nick Roberts with 52 minutes commercial free. I remember back in the 80s watching HBO in the summer. They used to play a movie called Eddie and the Cruisers. It was like on every day. Well, John Cafferty and the Beaver Brown Band, they had the theme song to that called On the Dark Side. Well, they're coming to the Taft Theater Friday, October 2nd, along with John Waite. Free tickets were given them away. Go to Eagle Dayton's.

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1: All right, Nick Roberts here on your drive home, and the big announcement today, the Rod Stewart concert at Riverbend tonight has been postponed. Ron had to get a unforeseen minor medical procedure, required prompt attention. So gosh, we're wishing the best for a quick recovery, and we're looking forward to have Rod come back to Cincinnati. If you got tickets, hang on to them. Rescheduling information is coming as soon as tomorrow.
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3: Accident free, no unusual delays on the freeways. There is a bit of a slowdown. Route 35 west, the right lane is blocked near Abbey Avenue with some road work. Now we had a crash in Washington Township. Cops are on the scene at Yankee and Lions. I'm Will Harris.
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13: The Eagle Eye weather. Stay weather aware as a severe thunderstorm watch is posted until 8 p.m. for storms possibly producing damaging straight line winds. I'm Storm Center 7 meteorologist Ryan Miranda for the Eagle.
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Time to go home on a Monday with 52 minutes commercial-free starting right now. And it's our 5 o'clock rock block featuring three songs from 1983. Song number one was Billy Idol and Rebel Yell. Song number two, I love this one, it's Real Life. It's called Send Me an Angel.

Eagle, Dayton's 80 station. Nick Roberts here with 52 minutes commercial free. That's what we're doing right now. By the way, the Rod Stewart concert for Riverbend tonight has been postponed. Rod apparently had to get a minor medical procedure done. It required prompt attention, they're saying. So hang on to your tickets. If you're going to the show, they're going to have rescheduling information as soon as tomorrow. And by the way, Rod expected to make a quick recovery, and we're hoping for a quick recovery and looking forward to have Rod come to Cincinnati. Here's OND.

0: by traffic.
1: 35 West, the right lane, blocked near Abbey Avenue with road work. Traffic slow on northbound 75 at Route 4. Northbound 75 at 73 in Springville. Slow traffic there as well. A crash in Washington Township has cops on the scene. Yankee Street and Lyons Road. And there's a crash on Jamaica Road near the golf course. I'm Will Harris.
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Eagle, Dayton's 80 station with 52 minutes commercial free. I'm Nick Roberts. You think the summer of 80s concerts is over? It's not. A big one coming up, the Totally Tubular Festival at Rose Music Center. It's August 15th. Thomas Dolby, A Flock of Seagulls, Men Without Hats, The Producers, Animotion, The Escape Club, and Tommy Two-Tone. Man, talk about a lot of hits between them. That's going to be a blast. Get free tickets, win them at EagleDayton.com right now. Good luck.

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0: Station. All right, I'm Nick Roberts, and the big news today, Rod Stewart was expected to be in Cincinnati tonight. Well, he had to get minor medical procedure done, so the concert has been postponed. If you have tickets, hang on to them. Rescheduling is currently underway. Additional information to follow tomorrow. All previously purchased tickets will be honored for the rescheduled date. We're hoping Ron makes a quick recovery, and we are looking forward to having him in Cincinnati.
1: Eagle Eye Traffic.
2: A couple of slow spots this afternoon. Traffic slow northbound 75 at Route 4. Also northbound 75 at Route 73 in Springboro. Route 35 west, the right lane blocked near Abbey Avenue with road work. In Riverside, a crash on Woodman Drive over Route 35. Crash in Huber Heights. State Route 235 near I-70. And a crash in Washington Township with cops on the scene at Yankee and Lions. I'm Will Harris.
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30: Miami Valley weather.
31: The Eagle Eye weather. Stay weather aware as a severe thunderstorm watch is posted until 8 p.m. for storms possibly producing damaging straight-line winds. I'm Storm Center 7 meteorologist Ryan Miranda for the Eagle.
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It's the Eagle. I'm Nick with 52 minutes commercial free, playing the greatest music on Earth from the 80s. Other planets, I don't know, they might have better music. But on Earth, it's the Eagle. Here's Tom Petty.

The Eagle, Yellow Springs 80 Station, one of the most beautiful cities in Ohio. That's right. We're rolling 52 minutes commercial free. I'm Nick Roberts with Billy Joel.

The Eagle Dayton Zany Station. Hi, I am Mick Roberts with 52 minutes commercial free. Big secret, don't tell anybody this, but we're going to give away $5,000 a day starting very soon. I got details coming soon right here.

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1: And it's Nick Roberts here on a drive home, and you probably have heard the news by now. I hope you have, but Rod Stewart, the concert at Riverbend tonight has been postponed. He barely had a minor medical procedure done that required prompt attention. He had to get that taken care of. So if you got tickets, hang on to them. We got information as soon as tomorrow on rescheduling, and all previously purchased tickets will be honored for the rescheduled date. Rod, hope he makes a quick recovery. He's expected to, and we want him to come back to see.
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26: For Eagle Eye Weather, stay weather aware as a severe thunderstorm watch is posted until 8 p.m. for storms possibly producing damaging straight-line winds. I'm Storm Center 7 meteorologist Ryan Mirando for the Eagle.
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minutes after 7 o'clock. It is the Eagle Dayton Daily Station. I'm Michael J. 52, but a commercial-free flight is happening right now. Thanks for hanging out with me on a Monday night. 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We'll get your song on before midnight. It's R.E.M.

0: It's the Eagle. We are Dayton's greatest hits of the 80s. I'm Michael J. 52-minute commercial free flight back to school this week. I know Dayton Public goes back tomorrow. 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

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I'm Michael J., home of 52-minute commercial free flight. Just talked to Amber down in Miamisburg. She wants to hear REO Speedwagon. Here you go, Amber. It's on the Eagle.

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1: Hey, it's Michael J. I know it's not too early for the weekend. I know you're thinking about it. I'm thinking about it too. Taco and Nacho Fest. I'm looking forward to that going on. It's going to be on Saturday. It is happening down at Austin Landing. They got live music from Velvet Crush, which if you haven't seen them, pretty sweet band, man. I get a chance to see them all the time. Every place that they're playing, yeah, I definitely try to make it out there. Lots of taco and nacho themed foods. They got kids activities and fireworks to top off the night. That party's going to start at 3 o'clock this weekend and run till 10. We got a full summer events guide going on at our website right now. 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
29: Your Eagle Eye weather. Stay weather aware as a severe thunderstorm watch is posted until 8 p.m. for storms possibly producing damaging straight-line winds. I'm Storm Center 7 meteorologist Ryan Miranda for the Eagle.
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Just after 8 o'clock, it is the Eagle, Tate and Tatey Station. I'm Michael J. We just started a 52-minute commercial-free flight. Nancy Cartwright, who voices Bart Simpson, yeah, she says that they are going to end it after season 40. Can you believe that show has been going on for 40 years? That's crazy.